0: That's Sam Phillips from the album Martinis and Bikinis, covering John Lennon's Give Me Some Truth. That album was released in 1994, Sam Phillips. Before that, Bright Eyes from 2007, the song Four Winds. The Boys of Summer, Mark Arely covering Don Henley. That's from the album Mixtape, released in 2018. Mark Arely, Rehab by Amy Winehouse, 2006, and we kicked that set off with R.E.M. Fall on Me, that's from the album Life's Rich Pageant, released in 1986. I'm Trapper G. You're listening to the Desert Isle Radio Show. Music so good you'll wish you were stranded on a desert island. We've got more great music coming up after this short break.
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1: From the historical conquest of Josh Ritter, that was Josh Ritter himself, to the dogs, or whoever, the name of that cut. I'm going to give a shout out to my book club buddy, Mark. Thanks for tuning in, man. We're going to roll on with Josie Cotton covering Neil Young. Dig it.

0: That's Pete Rock and CL Smooth with the song Take You There. That was released in 1994. Ryan Bingham before that with his song The Weary Kind. That's from the album Junkie Star, released back in 2010. Lucero in there covering Big Star, I'm in Love with a Girl. And Josie Cotton kicked that set off with a cover of Neil Young's Cowgirl on the Sand. I'm Trapper G. You're listening to KNCE Taos 93.5 True Taos Radio. It's the Desert Isle Radio Show. Music's so good, you'll wish you were stranded on a desert island. It's 6:45. We've got another set of great music coming up after this break. Stick around.
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0: We're going to roll on with some Bob Schneider from his 2018 album, Blood and Bones. This is Bob Schneider, the song Goodwill.

0: That's Shiny Ribs from 2017. The album I Got Your Medicine. We heard the cut, Don't Leave It Alive. Before that, The Lone Bellow from 2013. The Lone Bellow covering the national song, Pink Rabbits. Bob Schneider kicked that set off from the album Blood and Bones. We heard Goodwill. Thanks for tuning in to KNCE Taos 93.5 True Taos Radio. I'm Trapper G. This is the Desert Isle Radio Show. It is 7:01 here in Taos. We got more great music coming up. 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
2: 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Still playing. Dig it.

0: 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Hey, Southside, have you seen my baby?
1: No, man, I ain't seen him.
0: Well, I've been hearing some talk. You sure you haven't seen my baby?
1: Well, here she comes now.
0: Well, step out the way. I gotta do some talking.

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1: Well, don't get excited, Lee.
0: Yeah, I'm talking about my baby. Who are you talking about?
1: Well, I was just,
0: Hey, where'd you get that shirt?
1: This is my shirt.
0: Did my baby give you my shirt?
1: Wait a minute.
0: I paid $12 for that shirt.
1: This is my shirt, and you want to pay 99 cents for it?
0: 99 cents, huh? I believe you've been stepping out on me.
1: Oh, yeah? Well, I don't mind stepping outside.
0: All right, we can step outside, but just watch the shirt, man. Watch the shirt.
2: That's Southside Johnny and the Asbury Jukes. I Don't Want to Go Home, the album. We heard the cut, How Come You Treat Me So Bad. We also heard the Rob Rubbers in there covering the Simon and Garfunkel cut, Mrs. Robinson. Kicked off that set with Sam Baker covering the Peter Case tune, Still Playing. I'm going to read a poem now, written by Ellen Bass. It's entitled Pray for Peace. Pray to whomever you kneel down to. Jesus nailed to his wooden or plastic cross, his suffering face bent to kiss you. Buddha still under the bow tree inserts scorching heat. Adonai, Allah. Raise your arms to Mary, that she may lay her palm on our brows. To Shekinah, queen of heaven and earth. To Inanna in her stripped descent. Then pray to the bus driver who takes you to work. On the bus, pray for everyone riding that bus, for everyone riding buses all over the world. Drop some silver and pray. Waiting in line for the movies, for the ATM, for your latte and croissant, offer your plea. Make your eating and drinking a supplication. Make your slicing of carrots a holy act. Each translucent layer of the onion a deeper prayer. To hawk or wolf or the great whale, pray. Bow down to terriers and shepherds and Siamese cats, fields of artichokes and elegant strawberries. Make the brushing of your hair a prayer, every strand its own voice, singing in the choir on your head. As you wash your face, the water slipping through your fingers, a prayer. Water, softest thing on earth, gentleness that wears away rock. Making love, of course, is already prayer. Skin and open mouths, worshiping that skin, that fragile case that we are poured into. If you're hungry, pray. If you're tired, pray to Gandhi and Dorothy Day, Shakespeare, Sappho, Sojourner Truth. When you walk to your car, to the mailbox, to the video store, let each step be a prayer that we all keep our legs, that we do not blow off anyone else's legs or crush their skulls. And if you are riding on a bicycle or a skateboard, in a wheelchair, each revolution of the wheels, a prayer, as the earth revolves, less harm, less harm, less harm. And as you work typing with a new manicure, a tiny palm tree painted on one pearlescent nail, or delivering soda or drawing good blood into rubber-capped vials, writing on a blackboard with yellow chalk, twirling pizzas, with each breath in, take in the faith of those who have believed when belief seemed foolish, who persevered. With each breath out, cherish. Pull weeds for peace. Turn over in your sleep for peace. Feed the birds, each shiny sea that spills onto the earth, another second of peace. Wash your dishes, call your mother, drink wine. Shovel leaves or snow or trash from your sidewalk, make a path. Fold a photo of a dead child around your Visa card. Scoop your holy water from the gutter. Gnaw your crust. Mumble along like a crazy person, stumbling your prayer through the streets.

0: That's Cor Blund and Hayes Carl covering the Dr. Hook song, originally written by Shel Silverstein, the cover of the Rolling Stone. We also heard a poem by Ellen Bass entitled Pray for Peace. I'm Trapper G. This is the Desert Isle Radio Show on KNCE Taos, 93.5 True Taos Radio. It is 7:21. We got more great music coming up on the other side. 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

0: That's U2, featuring B.B. King, the 1988 album Rattle and Hum. Before that, we heard The Last Dance with Mary Jane, featuring Snoop Dogg, Dr. Dre, and Jelly Roll. Tom Petty cover. Michelle Simonal in there covering the Rolling Stones, I Can't Get No Satisfaction. John Prine, the first cut on his first album from 1971, Illegal Smile. They kicked that set off with Tony Joe White, Steamy Windows. I'm Trapper G. Thanks for tuning in. We got one more set of great music coming up before Jack comes in for the Crossroads Blues Show at the top of the hour. Always a great show. You want to stick around for that. Stick around after this break.
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0: All right, we're going to roll on with music from Connor Swinney, single released in 2024. This is Connor Swinney's Cascadia. Dig it.

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1: Now, thanks for tuning in, my friends. That's Alberta Hunter, handyman. We also heard David Bromberg, Mr. Blue, Connor Swinney. Kick that set off with Cascadia. I'm going to leave you with John Barleycorn by Traffic. I'll be back next Monday, every Monday, 6 to 8. Stay cool and rock on, my friends. I'll see you next time.

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1: Shy but passionate Tatiana falls in love with brooding aristocrat Onegin and is painfully rejected. 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
2: Right. Howdy, folks. It's 8 o'clock. It's 88 degrees. 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

Alright, that was the late great Mabel Scott doing No More Crime Blues. Right before her, we had Jimmy Witherspoon doing Spoon's Blues. Coming at you right now from North Mississippi, Mr. Robert Lockwood Jr. doing My Daily Wish.

I give you all my loving. You say I wear you out. 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I ain't the gal for you.

And that was the great Etta Jones doing Salty Papa Blues. Coming at you right now is just a great, great, iconic artist. He, great piano player, great vocalist. Until about 1990, I thought Ray Charles had written Nighttime is the Right Time. And then I was at the King Biscuit Blues Festival, standing right down in front of the stage, watching this guy. His name's Roosevelt Sykes. And when he got ready to do this song, that's when I learned I was wrong. He goes, most people think this is a Ray Charles song. He goes, I wrote this and recorded it in 1937. And it's different, but it's good.

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0: Good job, Mr. Sykes. When he finished that song at the King Biscuit, the guy standing next to me turned to me and said, "Man, that was gooder than grits." And as he was walking away, the other guy on the other side said, "Man, that Levon's a card, isn't he?" It was Levon Helm. So that was a memorable day. And let's see, I got a message I need to give you here. 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
0: All right, folks, let's see here. Coming at you right now. This one goes out to the orange buffoon in the White House. You know, the convicted rapist. It's called "You're a Fool" by Willie Mayburn.
3: You's a fool. Look at you there wobbling all on the floor. You stay so drunk you don't know what it is to stand on your big feet no more. You's a fool. This time, baby, you's a fool. You're about the doggonest fool I ever seen. 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

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I'm getting tired of you jiving and messing around like that. 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'Cause you's a fool. 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

All right, that was Floyd Dixon giving us Hole in the Wall right after Memphis Slim played that lovely piece called The Comeback. Let's see here. Coming at you next, one of my favorite woman vocalists. Her name is Laverne Baker. She's doing a little something called Backwater Blues. Turn this one up loud.

Thank you, Mr. Wolf. That was mighty good, as usual. Coming at you right now from New Orleans, Louisiana, one of my favorites. His name is Snooks Eaglin. He's also known as the Human Jukebox because he knew something like 19,000 songs. This is a good one. It's called By the Water. Let's see here. Let me make sure I got the right number. Here we go.

Snooks, mighty tasty as always. Let's see here. I got another message for you. 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Okay. We are just moving right along, but we're going to stay in New Orleans. It's hard to get out of there. You know, if you've been, you know what I'm talking about. Them shrimp po' boys that just jump on your back, you know. So were them Bloody Marys. So. But anyway, from New Orleans, Louisiana, a U.S. Navy veteran. His name is Champion Jack Dupree. He's kicking it off with Strolling. Man, I danced to this one 1,000 times.

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It's Big Maybelle. A little something called No More Trouble From Me.

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That was Moe's Whispering Smith doing Crime Blues. All right, coming at you right now, Mr. John Lee Hooker. Hard Time.

0: And that was Robert Pete Williams from Baton Rouge, Louisiana. He used to work with Slim Harpo on his scrap metal hauling business truck. I used to come in my uncle's gas station. 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We're going to bring Moe's Whispering Smith back. Man could sing the bottom out of a note. 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
0: Okay, kicking off this set, here's Miss Laverne Baker again. Ain't gonna play no second fiddle.

Thank you, Laverne. 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Here's the king of the universe, Mr. Muddy Waters, doing Just Make Love to Me. Highly recommend you turn it up loud. I am.

Muddy waters, ladies and gentlemen. There's a reason he's the king. If you're looking for something to do musically this coming Monday, one of the greatest of all time from New Orleans is going to be in Arroyo Seco. Head on over about 6 o'clock. His name is George Porter Jr., original member of the Meters. Played with Gubber Mule. Played with everybody. He's nothing but good. And it's free. They will take a donation, though. Let's keep the music rolling here on the Crossroads Blues Show. My name is Jack. This is KNCE.

And that was Memphis Minnie doing Kissing in the Dark. Minnie's from Algiers, Louisiana, which is a suburb, so to speak, of New Orleans. And right before her, Della Reese did Empty Bed Blues. And moving right along, we're staying in New Orleans. Here's Guitar Slim, The Story of My Life.

Thank you, Slim. Man, that dude was one of the greatest entertainers of all time, and not many people left that even know anything about him. But I do, and I'm going to keep playing him. Have no fear. And we're going to finish out this set with the one and only Miss Ruth Brown. She's doing Ruth Brown Blues. Come on, baby. Sing it.

0: Unique, eclectic, and fair trade. At Moxie, warm weather merchandise is arriving. Come check out our great clothes, garden art, and many other wonderful offerings on Paseo, diagonally across from Kit Carson Park. Hope to see you soon.
1: All right, folks. Old clock on the wall says it's about that time. We're going to kick off the last set right now. It is... let's see, 940. We're down to 84 degrees. Appreciate y'all tuning in here at the Crossroads Blues Show on KNCE. Every Monday starts off with Trapper G and Desert Isle Radio, then the Crossroads Blues Show. And don't touch that dial because Paris is in the house and Monotone Monday's coming at you. So here we go. A little something from the greatest live album of all time. It's called Stormy Monday, and the band is the Allman Brothers.
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My name is Shmuley. I'm going to read you the weather for the following week. It's currently 77 degrees. Out on the mesa. Tomorrow, highs 87 degrees, lows 64 degrees, with a 65% chance of rain. Wednesday, highs 84 degrees, lows 62, with another 65% chance of rain. Thursday, highs 85 degrees, lows 62 degrees, with a 50% chance of rain. Friday, highs 84 degrees, lows 62 degrees, with a 40% chance of rain. And Saturday, it's another 40% chance of rain. Highs 84 as well, with a low of 61. Sunday, it gets sunny. Highs 85 degrees, lows 59 degrees. And that's the only day it's got a little sun dot on it. And on Monday, it gets cloudy again. You know I like it when it's cloudy. Well, that's your forecast, folks. I'm going to go crawl back into my hole now. I think Paris has got his act together. I don't know. We'll see with this guy. Well, God bless. And we'll talk to you, you'll hear my voice next Monday at 10 p.m. Good night.

0: all the commotion and thought you were having a little twanky party. Maybe we could join in, you know?
1: All hail the American night. What was that? I don't know. Sounds like guns thundering.

kick flipping that bitch with a Glock. 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You broke on the block beatboxing. Producer sound like he beatboxing. I'm getting high, hit street boxing. Niggas will beat your head like a piñata. Break up with my bitch, I'm too toxic. Kicked out the crib, I'm not boxing. Almost went to Tory Lanez and shot her. 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Run your ass over in the Subaru.

0: Ghetto Freaks explodes on the screen with excitement never before shown in a motion picture. Ghetto Freaks exposes the sensuous facts of taking over a white commune and turning the white chicks into soul sisters.
1: Help me!
2: I said no. She's my lady. Nobody touches her.
3: What's the matter, man? You knew the rules when you joined this family. And the rules were real fine when you didn't have a chick of your own. But you took your share real good. You're gonna watch.
0: Ghetto Freaks is a motion picture that will make every part of you react with a new feeling. Groupies, long hairs, freaks, all living in one soul family and doing the bidding of a black leader. Nothing could stop these freaks from performing their weird initiation rituals night after night. Every new white convert wore an afro and obeyed the rules of the leader, and he showed them how to get their kicks where their cracker lovers left off. Ghetto Freaks is a film you can't afford to miss. Ghetto Freaks.
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crack after that. Give me my respect. Brian Ennals and Blockhead, that's something new. Gave us Wet Noodle. I was gonna say something about that, but I'm just gonna hold my tongue. EPMD after that gave us Let the Funk Flow. And we finished the set off with The Specials. Stereotype. Off my favorite Specials album, More Specials, which is in my top 10 list of favorite albums.

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1: Billy, your mouth. 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
2: Oh, Billy.
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2: Who are you, and what are you doing in my house?
0: I'm the brazen paper towel man, and I'm here to clean up that spill, unless you'd rather use that wimpy, sorry-ass paper towel you usually use.
2: Well, how good is brazen?
0: How good is brazen? Shut your trap, and I'll tell you.
4: Hey, you can't talk to my mom like that.
0: Shut up, punk, or I'll smack you on the back of the head with my class ring. Brazen paper towels eat spills for breakfast. One single sheet of brazen will sop up a small, scummy pond. See that milk?
2: Yes.
0: Well, watch this, baby.
2: What was that scream?
0: That was the milk, begging for mercy.
5: Brazen paper towels. We're an Arthur Daniels Heartland company, but you don't need to know that.

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I'm your host, Paris III. Here to tell you what we just heard. Started the set off with CS Cleaners

Flags gave us belly flop. X-ray Xerox after that gave us doubt. Soft Kill gave us joy is a crime.

creep up on me. I knew it was a cop. He got all close. But you know, I was all clean. I wasn't riding dirty. That's the good thing. Don't ride dirty. We got... Oh, we finished the set off with Dancer giving us 10 miles tall. Shouts out to you, Lex Python. Parasite Baby, listening all the way from Chicago, Illinois. Listening Girl. I know. Listening Girl is also Lori something, maybe. Lori, is it Lori Cat? I don't know. I know your color, though. Your color coded

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1: Hey kids, this is Uncle Milky. Now I know most of you aren't very smart, but remember, the worst thing your parents could do is to tell you you're special. That's it. Well, goodbye kids.
0: This has been another weekly message from Uncle Milky, funded by the Scram Corporation.
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0: the government, they're not helping no one out except for the rich people.
1: There's a lot of wealth in this city, and that's who the government is looking out for. Them people up there, yeah? 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In this city, there's a real focus on celebrity and money and materialism.
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Thousand Rabbits, Strange Boutique, Fangs on Fur, and VR Sex all coming up next.

You're tuned in to 93.5 KNCE's Monotone Monday into Tuesday morning. I've been your host, Paris III. I'm going to tell you what we just listened to. We started the set off with Chicago's own Parasite Baby giving us Secret. Shouts out to Joshua Rush Crawford. Thousand Rabbits followed it up with Virgin Soil.

crisis stage. Thanks for listening. Let me give you the Monotone Monday playlist poem. 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Belly flop, doubt. Joy is a crime, cruising to self-soothe. 10 miles tall, fried, sick of you. My rules, chocolate. Don't mess around, don't mess me around. Jesus leash. DC special, sha-la-la-la. Mad at myself, spiral staircase. Love, Sosa, prison. Signed, sealed, delivered, makes me violent. Boom, bap, Hollywood swinging. Lots of pockets, underwater rhymes. Out of the rain, secret, virgin soil. 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Artifice shank, crisis stage.

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0: I'm going to touch your chin right now. Did you like that?
1: Yeah.
0: I'm gonna do it again.
2: Chin touchers.
1: That's my chin.

0: human brain generates 20 watts of energy. 20 watts of energy. 20 watts of energy. The human brain generates 20 watts of energy. 20 watts of energy. 20 watts of energy. The human brain generates 20 watts of energy. 20 watts of energy. 20 watts of energy.
1: The human brain generates 20 watts of energy. 20 watts of energy. 20 watts of energy.
0: The human brain generates 20 watts of energy. 20 watts of energy. 20 watts of energy.
2: The human brain generates 20 watts of energy. 20 watts of energy. 20 watts of energy.
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0: The human brain generates 20 watts of energy. 20 watts of energy. 20 watts of energy.
4: The human brain generates 20 watts of energy.

0: Wow, it sounds like Mike's throwing a clot again. But you know what, folks? While we tend to Mike, let's just put him on a stretcher and take him down for a little tour of the farm. Because, you know, we love to give the listeners a kind of a visual idea in their own mind, since they can only listen to us, of course, what the Gator Farm's like. And we've got Steve with us today. Steve,
1: hey guys.
0: Steve. Thanks for coming by, our vet technician.
1: Right.
0: He's here to take care of any warts.
1: Well, yeah. And I also had an idea to put the wheels on the gurney. So we can, push him like he's in a dolly.
0: Exactly. Yes.
1: So that'll be easier to get him around.
2: Great. Lots of fun.
0: Great. And the clot's feeling better.
2: Clot is better. I think it was just sinus infection.
0: Sinus clot?
2: Yeah. Got it out, though.
0: Oh, okay.
2: Farmer's blow.
0: Let's go on down to the pond.
2: Okay.
0: Oh, Steve, what do you got? What do you got?
1: That was, I think that was a barnyard owl.
2: Wow.
1: Was that the one that's bright pink? I didn't see, it was just like a bright pink blur.
0: From the barnyard.
2: I think that's from the barnyard.
0: Mr. Peepers.
2: Peepers.
1: Mr. Peepers.
2: Of course. Yeah. Mm-hmm. He loves the rats and the mice.
0: Well, you spray painted him pink.
2: Yes, I did. Yeah. And I forced him to huff some paint with me one day.
1: That was after the sixth rehab.
2: Yes.
1: Right?
2: Yeah. Rehab number six was paint. And I think seven was gold. So
0: wait a minute, gold?
2: Gold. I was on gold for a while. Hard to smoke, but wow. Well worth it once you get the ears lit.
1: There's still some out here somewhere, right?
2: Yeah.
1: You're buried.
2: Yes.
1: We just can't find it.
2: Bullion. It's bullion. It's out here somewhere. I know I remember burying it somewhere. I just can't remember where exactly.
0: So we'll find it, and we'll try and keep it away from you.
2: You probably should at this point.
0: Let's go on down to the pond.
2: Here we go. Water's down a little bit. We need a little rain down here.
0: Steve, what do you think of the warts on Lady Mankiller?
1: Well, that's serious. That looks like she's probably found a stash of probably some man-made illegal substances.
2: Wow.
1: That can happen on the outer dermis of the, the dermis. The outer dermis.
0: Okay.
1: The dermis.
2: The alligator dermis.
0: Sure. The real question is, Mike, have you been burying anything in the ponds that maybe Wilma got a hold of?
2: Well, other than mushrooms, peyote. Let's see, what else?
1: Does she always just go into death row all the time?
0: For like minutes and minutes?
2: A lot, but not a lot.
0: We see her, but not a lot. Every day, I'd say.
2: Every day, at least once.
1: Wow. Well, she's the boss.
2: Yes,
1: she's the boss. Yes, there is no question.
2: And, you know, Steve, you brought out a little gator, a new lead gator to the farm. This is
1: Montgomery.
2: Montgomery.
1: Right, yes. British.
2: Yes,
1: he's a British alligator.
2: Really?
1: That's exactly right. Yes. From Manchester.
2: That's very cool.
0: Montgomery from Manchester. I like that.
2: That's very cool.
1: He plays golf.
0: What?
1: He will show up on your golf course.
2: Oh, he will.
1: Be careful.
2: You love those lawns.
1: Watch out.
2: Yeah. Be careful. Well, it's a beautiful day out here. Look at this.
1: Oh, I have a question. Mm-hmm. Why is there a noose hanging from that tree?
2: Right. That's a long story. But we can probably sum it up pretty quickly, David.
0: I think so. I can tell about the noose.
1: The noose story goes way back, Steve. Mm-hmm.
0: We had to have it hanging out of here.
2: We
0: had a gator that was absolutely incorrigible. And
2: Lilyhammer.
0: Mike.
1: Lilyhammer.
2: Do you remember the story of Lilyhammer?
0: Mike used to hit Lily over the head a lot.
2: Right. You know,
0: to try and discipline her, and that didn't work.
2: That's not the way to do it.
0: She killed seven children.
2: Right.
0: So eventually we had to euthanize her, and it was, frankly, it was my idea to go ahead and craft an old-fashioned noose and invite the public over.
1: Oh, I see. Yeah. So it was good for the public, so they have some closure.
0: Right. Yeah. I mean, enough kids had died that...
2: We need to get back in good favor.
0: That's really what we were doing. Yeah. Governor was here. Governor Lipinski was here. The mayor was here.
1: Oh, right.
0: Ate a whole apple while he was here.
1: Oh, and one bite.
0: For the kids.
1: One bite. Mayor Dimitri.
0: Great. Absolutely.
2: ASPCA was out here and told me not to hit animals in the head.
1: Yeah. And PETA people.
2: So PETA was here. They were all.
0: They burned
2: really.
0: Things.
2: Yeah, they did. There was a lot of protesting. Yeah. And, there was some brawlers protesting. I'll be the first to admit I like that. So... come on out. If you want to protest, do it the right way. Take your shirt off. All right?
0: So that's the news story, Steve.
1: Huh. Okay. Good to know. And you just leave it there just for
0: Just for the blood on it. Nobody wanted to touch it.
2: Right. That and it's...
3: Hey, you guys. Hey. I finally finished it. I got the Mystery Grotto open. It's our new attraction.
0: Wow.
3: Mystery Grotto. You want to take a look at it?
2: Yes.
3: Yeah. Fantastic. Very, very, very proud of the work that we're
4: doing. Show it off,
3: man. Mystery Grotto. So, okay. So, are you ready? Here we go.
4: Yeah.
3: Okay. So, the line here, you see the line goes back and forth. Sure. It will come into the grotto right here.
2: Right.
3: And you can hear the spooky echo. Mm-hmm. Spooky. Echo.
2: Nice.
3: Can you hear it?
2: Echo.
3: I hear it.
2: And
3: that's really all I've got so far.
2: Well, that's nice.
0: Bravo.
2: It's
0: very
2: nice.
0: Bravo, my friend.
2: It looks it's comfortable, and it's very romantic in here.
3: And the echo.
2: Echo.
0: You don't see enough grottos in the world.
2: No, not since then.
0: You don't get to say grotto.
3: I don't even know what a grotto is.
2: But we're in. Here we are. Something else.
3: Set, and I see the theater, the stage that my wife Diana built is still
2: right now.
3: It's south end of the pond.
2: Still there.
3: That's nice.
0: It's amazing.
3: From the Eugene O'Neill festival you guys had out here, with the alligator.
2: That didn't go so well. You know, and he was, from what I was saying, he was a pretty damn good playwright.

they stood there above me, being flanked on each side, I felt no need to fear them, no reason to hide. So I reached up to touch, but they faded too soon, yet their mouths still remained.

0: So, have you seen the syrup?
1: I was using it earlier for... I wanted to wait until I was completely finished, but I have built a human-sized paper wasp nest in my bedroom, and it's got chewed up popcorn and syrup, and then I spit it out, and I make little cubicles, and I'm laying eggs in it.
0: What am I supposed to do with these waffles? What am I supposed to put on them?
2: Can you put jelly on them?
3: What if we melt down your wasp nest?
4: You could take a chunk of my wasp nest.
0: Well, is it waspy in there? What the hell's going on?
1: No, there's no wasps in there. It's human size. It's for humans.
0: It's for you.
4: It's for me. It's my nest, but it hangs from the ceiling.
1: It's made of chewed up popcorn and syrup.
3: And then I lay eggs in it.
0: That's kind of cool.
5: Let me go break off a cell.
0: Yeah, okay. I do.
5: I'll bring it in for your pancake.
0: Thank God.
4: Get a corner. Get a whole corner.
0: I love...
5: here, let's put it on the stove. Heat it up. And then you put it on your special waffle.
0: There it is.
5: See how that works. Did you get any popcorn in there?
0: There's some honeycomb and some popcorn and some eyebrows.
1: Mm-hmm.
0: And there's some car keys in this.
5: I see success in it, too.
0: Well, let me try it and see how it tastes, because it looks awful. Well, you know what? It's not half bad.
1: Yeah, sure.
0: It's not half bad.
1: It's really nothing more than popcorn and syrup chewed up.
0: Got a lot of hair in my teeth.
5: Fiber.
0: Is that fiber?
5: Fiber.
4: Those are my hairs.
0: Oh, I hope.
1: Yeah.
5: Ooh.
4: That
5: makes me sick.
0: Yeah, me too.
4: Yeah, we got hair mouth.
0: Thank God you didn't comb the bouche.

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0: I think we've got a winner today in our jackpot drawing. Looks like Jason Phillips.
1: Jason.
0: Has won today.
1: Jason. Phillips.
0: Jason, congratulations. You've won an alligator.
1: That's great. We've cleared it. Everything's good to go, buddy. You just need to pick her up.
0: You know, we stopped giving them away with teeth. We pulled their teeth.
1: Yeah.
0: Because we did have trouble.
1: True.
0: One time.
1: Can't have that.
0: So these are the teethless alligators, as you know.
1: Right.
0: They're pretty gentle as pets with kids.
1: Sure.
0: Elderly. The elderly love them.
2: They'll still do a death roll. They'll still pull
1: they
2: the
1: will.
2: Death roll. So you can get hurt. But
1: I mean,
2: you
1: folks, they're still alive. You know?
2: Right. They are still alive.
1: They just
2: alive.
1: Don't have their teeth.
2: Right. They're still a wild animal of the forest.
0: Right. Right. Reptile.
1: But listen, I am about to have another birthday.
0: I thought you were going to say breakdown, but you said
1: birthday. No, it's a birthday. I think this one's a birthday. As you know, I've had a lot of breakdowns on birthdays, and maybe that's why you brought that up.
0: Sorry.
1: But no, it's all right. So I'm going to have a breakdown probably here in the next week.
0: No, I never should have said breakdown. I never should have said that.
2: It's your birthday.
1: It's 2 weeks from now, and so I should probably just lay down and on the couch.
2: Happy your birthday.
0: This is my fault.
1: Well, you know, it gives you guys an opportunity to get some presents.
2: For you?
1: Right?
0: Yeah.
1: For my day. For, you know.
2: Oh, right. For your birthday. Sure.
1: Yeah.
2: Sure.
0: Right.
1: Yep.
2: Usually it's tickets to rehab.
1: Right.
2: Right.
1: Right.
2: We'll get you a little pass or discount.
1: So you just...
2: That's what we did last year anyway.
1: So you're just going to dwell on it, aren't you?
2: In years past, that's been kind of the go-to gift.
1: True. The food is pretty decent, though, you both have to admit.
2: Sure.
1: You've had the food, and it's not bad.
0: It's good.
1: Right.
0: We came on family day.
1: Right.
0: Yeah, that was beautiful.
1: And it was not bad. It was kind of a nice...
2: It's really good, in fact.
1: Yeah. Yeah.
0: I had mashed peas. They were about the best I've ever had.
1: Mm-hmm. They don't let us eat with forks.
0: Yeah.
2: No.
1: We got sporks and just
2: most of it was dog food by
1: our hands.
2: Really?
1: There's a lot of that.
2: Yeah.
1: Sure, there's a lot of that.
2: Because that's just quicker.
1: People give up on utensils. They've got
2: things
1: you gotta
2: to worry
1: get busy.
2: About.
1: You got things, other things.
0: Do they still play Terrapin Station over and over over there?
1: Over and over again.
0: Is
1: and
0: that soothing or does it make you crazy after
1: a
0: while?
1: You really get angry in about the first 10 minutes. And then after that, it's all just excruciating torture.
0: Okay.
2: Wow.
1: Well, yeah, because they play it all night, too.
0: Wow.
2: Yeah.
0: That's something. And they think that's therapeutic.
2: That's
0: maybe it is.
1: Said
0: I don't
1: it's
0: know.
1: Soothing. But to me, I think it's somebody's idea of a joke.
2: Yeah.
1: You know, they say, watch this.
0: Right.
1: Mm-hmm. We'll get their attention.
0: Wow. Yeah. Well, happy birthday, Mike.
1: Thank you.
0: Happy birthday. And I hope you don't have a breakdown, personally.
1: Man, me too.
0: You
1: thank
0: know?
1: You. Me too, this year. That would
0: but
1: be
0: if
1: a
0: you
1: change.
0: Do, if you do, we're here
1: right?
0: for you.
1: I appreciate that. As long as we got at least one of you can drive me up there to the ranch, you
2: sure.
1: know, if things go south.
2: Right. Yeah, no, it'll be fine.
0: Well, you know, I stay sober, so I can drive you anytime.
1: Perfect.
0: Unless, you know, unless I don't.
1: Right.
0: But I usually do.
2: Usually
0: so that's, you know, that's basically what I'm about.
1: Most of the time.
0: Most all the time
1: most
0: for the last 40 years.
1: So there you go.
0: Most of the time.
1: The odds are good.
2: Most of the time.
1: Most of the time.
0: Right. Have a breakdown, Mike.

for free shavings. Mom's got her razor. She's got a temper. Come on out and lay down in the chair of blood. We've got canals of blood that feed into the belly of the Venus. Come into the bowels of the Satan's lore. You're going to find trinkets of all kinds and keychains of the devil's face. 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

Right now, ladies and gentlemen, a thing that was originally written by the high priest of Bob, Thelonious Monk, as done by Bird, Dizzy, the fellas, round about midnight.

0: Around about midnight, and I remember years ago when Dizzy was playing it with his big band, I think at the Spotlight on 52nd Street, Billie Holiday used to come and she used to sit at the back of the bar and she'd say, one of these days I'm going to sing Around About Midnight. Never happened, but maybe one of these days it will. What we got to do, Bert? We got to get on the wall.
1: Tunisia.
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Everybody low with a love song that he made. Find the streetlight, steps out of the shade, says something like, you and me, babe, how about it? 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
3: 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It is 2 minutes past 7 o'clock, Tuesday, July 28th. Hope your day is off to a great start. Thanks for tuning in. My name's Howie. I'm here until 9. Temperature outside the studio here by the airport, 65 degrees, another warm one on tap for today. 92, the forecast high, sunny skies, 50% chance of thunderstorms this afternoon into this evening. Some distant lightning and thunder yesterday. I didn't see anything in town from my vantage point. But we're hoping for some rain, as always. Continued 30% chance of showers overnight tonight, a low of 60 degrees. High of 90 tomorrow, mostly sunny and a 40% chance of rain. 90 on Thursday, 30% chance of rain. 91 on Friday, 91 on Saturday. 92 on Sunday, 93 the forecast high for Monday. We are very much locked in to this pattern. Keeping our fingers crossed for some precipitation. Pretty good chance this afternoon, a 50% chance of thunderstorms, otherwise sunny today and a high of 92. 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Over $10. 4 minutes past 7 o'clock here on KNCE. Was enjoying that Van Morrison a moment ago. However, we will be shifting gears here. A little bluegrass on True Taos Radio.

Iron Horse, their take on Your Song from the Pickin' On series. 9 minutes past 7 o'clock here on True Taos Radio. It is Tuesday, July 28th. We're going to take a look at some news headlines.

Newly released audio tapes appear to show Joe Biden sharing classified information with the biographer and sometimes claiming memory lapses during interviews that occurred before his election to the presidency in 2020. About 3 hours of audio and 117 pages of transcripts were released by the Conservative Oversight Project, an arm of the Heritage Foundation. The audio and transcript feature frequent redactions. The conversations were released after Biden lost a prolonged legal fight to keep his conversations with memoir ghostwriter Mark Lewis Zwanitzer private. Just going to call out Associated Press here, and they have the word conservations written all over this, and we're talking about conversations, so bad on you, AP. In the sessions, Biden discusses a range of matters, shares notes from his vice presidency, and appears to confirm to Zwanitzer that he retains some classified material. Taos News reporting, 4 wildfire starts have been reported in the Greater Enchanted Circle area over the past 3 days. A fire burning near the Rio Lucero on Taos Pueblo yesterday afternoon is out, according to tribal leadership. The fire had reached about 2 acres and was burning in grass and timber. Pueblo Tribal Secretary Cameron Martinez Sr. told the Taos News crews began mopping up the fire at approximately 1:55 p.m. A Carson National Forest spokesperson described 3 other small wildfires sparked by lightning since Friday. The Maestas fire was reported Friday afternoon south of Pot Creek off Forest Road 439 after thunderstorms rolled through the area. The Ojito fire was reported north of El Valle near Las Trampas at 3 p.m. Friday and was estimated at 1/10 of an acre. A third fire was reported about 6 p.m. Sunday in the upper Red River Valley following a severe thunderstorm. Stay up to date at TaosNews.com. Time is 12 minutes past 7 o'clock here on KNCE. It is Tuesday, July 28th. I like to do twofers, so here's another one from Iron Horse from that same Pickin' On series, Sweet Child of Mine, on True Taos Radio.

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4: 7:22 here on KNCE. It is Tuesday, July 28th. Hope your day is moving along nicely. Thanks for tuning in. My name's Howie, here until 9 o'clock. Going to keep going with the bluegrass here. A nod right now to the Foggy Memory Boys. They have some brand new tunes. Going to play them both for you. Foggy Memory Boys played a couple of nights ago at the Taos Mesa Brewing Mothership. Fantastic performance. Looking forward to their next show in town, which I believe will be on McCarthy Plaza later this summer. Foggy Memory Boys on True Taos Radio.

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There's a new day dawning that belongs to you and me.

Tuesday 2 for There from My Morning Jacket. Newish release, I'm Amazed, and New World Coming. We heard two from the Foggy Memory Boys, Brand New, Arkansas Rain, and Resting Day. We heard two from Hot Rise, two from Iron Horse. It's a 2 for Tuesday here on The Morning Show on True Taos Radio. Time is 7:39, 20 minutes before 8 o'clock. It is Tuesday, July 28th. Thanks so much for tuning in. Quick message from our friends at the Taos School of Music. We've been talking all month long about the Chamber Music Festival going on all summer long. Continues this evening at 7:30. Pianist Soyin Kate Lee gives a recital at the TCA featuring works by Debussy, Schumann, and others. Executive Director Eric Christian Peterson explores harmony and context as his lecture series continues at the TCA tomorrow at 5:30. The Aerial Quartet gives a faculty seminar Thursday. That's 5 p.m. at the Rio Hondo Learning Center in Taos Ski Valley, followed by a dinner at 192 at the Blake. Also in the Ski Valley, the Taos School of Music Young Artists will hold an open rehearsal in the Blake Lobby Friday at 3 p.m. Finally, the Ariel Quartet holds a faculty masterclass Saturday, the 1st at 4 p.m. at the Rio Hondo Learning Center, and a performance at the TCA Sunday at 5. That one features works by Mendelssohn, Berg, and Brahms with special guest pianist Thomas Sauer. Purchase tickets and view the entire schedule of performances for this year's festival at TaosSchoolOfMusic.com. Time is 7:41. We're going to take a look at the Live Taos calendar at livetaos.com. At Dale, it's Tuesday Tunes with Marcus Bowers, getting started at 5 o'clock. Karaoke night at Dale at 7. Kate Mann will be at the Taos Inn tonight from 6 until 9. Charlie Solito will be at the Sagebrush. I mentioned just a little while ago, pianist Soyin Kate Lee will be at the TCA at 7:30, part of the Taos School of Music Festival. Open mic at Dale. See if I can pronounce this name correctly. Jesus Santillanes. Taos Comedy open mic and showcase at Dale. That is after the Tuesday Tunes with Marcus Bowers and karaoke. Check it out, Taos Comedy at Dale. Shout out to Christine. Checked in at the DJ chat at truetaosradio.com. Eski and Wanda are there as well. As always, I encourage you to stop in. 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Guest 33669751 also. Shout out. All right. It is 7:42. Let's get back into the music. Something brand new from Orville Peck from a forthcoming album with help from Noah Cyrus, Allison Russell, and Emmylou Harris on True Taos Radio.

0: to there from Madness, It Must Be Love, and Our House. We heard two from Michelle Schacht, It Must Be Luff, L-U-F-F, and Too Little Too Late. Orville Peck has a brand new tune. That one's called Too Little Too Late from a forthcoming album due out in September. It is 7:58, 2 minutes before 8 o'clock here on True Taos Radio. 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He checked in at the DJ chat at truetaosradio.com. Mandy is there as well. We'll be hearing from Mandy in just a little bit with some good news, good planet. Taos Plaza Live continues this Thursday. 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Looking forward to that, as always. 7:59, 1 minute before 8 o'clock. We got some messages. When we come back, we'll have a weather forecast and some news headlines.
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0: 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It is Tuesday, July 28th. Temperature outside the studio, across from the Taos Airport, 73 degrees. More of the same in the forecast. Sunny skies, a high of 92. 50% chance of thunderstorms this afternoon. Into this evening, chance of showers continues overnight. 30% chance of rain. A low temperature tonight, 60 degrees. More of the same for tomorrow, all the way through the early part of next week. Sunny skies, high temperatures right around 90 degrees. Looking like about a 30 to 40% chance of afternoon thunderstorms each day. Partly cloudy skies overnight, low temperatures for the next several nights, upper 50s. No change in the forecast. As always, we keep our fingers crossed for some good precipitation. Tonight, there's a 50% chance of that. Otherwise, sunny today and a high of 92. Lots happening at Dale at the Solar Center. Open 7 nights a week, all week long, all kinds of good stuff. Jimmy Stadler plays every Monday. He was there last night. Today's Tuesday. That means tunes by Marcus Bowers at 5, karaoke at 7, and the Taos Comedy Showcase, hosted by Chad Ryden at 7:30. Wednesday, happy hour music by John Cooper at 4:30, followed by the Taos Bluegrass Jam at 6, and trivia at 7. Thursday Night Live, New Mexico music by the Lucero Brothers at 5:30, a salsa dance class at 6, open mic at 6:30. And then after that, DJ Ange and DJ Lollipop in Thursday at 8 o'clock. Friday, DJ Florida Mike out back in the Tiki Bar from 4 to 7. And then Friday, seasonal worker night starts at 5 o'clock. 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That's at 7:30 on Saturday. Sunday, it's two-stepping, dance lessons at 5 o'clock. Michael Hearn, Zeke Severson, and Jimmy Stadler will play at 6. It's all happening at Dale at the Solar Center. Don't forget Dale up in Taos Ski Valley, also open on the weekends. Dale TSV. Big shout out to Ricky and the crew there at Dale. 4 minutes past 8 o'clock here on KNCE. Taking a look at some news headlines. An earthquake with a magnitude of 7.1 has shaken Kumamoto on Japan's Kyushu Island. The Japan Meteorological Agency issued a tsunami advisory, but it was lifted within 2 hours. The Prime Minister has urged residents to avoid the coastline and announced a government task force to assess damage and prepare for rescue operations. Reports indicate injuries, damage to infrastructure, and blackouts. The Fire and Disaster Management Agency says the second floor of a shopping center in Kashima Town has collapsed, trapping an unknown number of people. Authorities also have warned of possible strong aftershocks. No abnormalities were found. At nearby nuclear plants and train services have been suspended for safety checks. Israeli Prime Minister Benjamin Netanyahu's meeting today with President Donald Trump will be the first since the two leaders launched a joint war against Iran and is a chance for Netanyahu to smooth out strains in their relationship. According to a White House official, the two leaders also plan to discuss the framework agreement the U.S. and Israel signed with Lebanon over the Israel-Hezbollah war and expansion of the Abraham Accords. Trump is also set to meet today with Ukrainian President Volodymyr Zelensky ahead of Senator Lindsey Graham's funeral, which will be their second sit-down this month. Senator Graham will be eulogized during memorial services across Washington. Trump is expected to deliver remarks. Taos News reporting, 4 wildfire starts have been reported in the Greater Enchanted Circle area over the past 3 days. A fire burning near the Rio Lucero on Taos Pueblo yesterday afternoon is out. That according to tribal leadership. The fire has reached about 2 acres and was burning in grass and timber. Pueblo Tribal Secretary Cameron Martinez Sr. told the Taos News crews began mopping up the fire at approximately 2 p.m. The Carson National Forest spokesperson described 3 other small wildfires sparked by lightning since Friday. The Maestas fire was reported Friday afternoon south of Pot Creek off Forest Road 439 after thunderstorms rolled through the area. The Ojito fire was reported north of El Valle near Las Trompas at 3 p.m. on Friday and was estimated at 1/10 of an acre. A third fire was reported at 6 p.m. Sunday in the upper Red River Valley following a severe thunderstorm. Read more and stay up to date at taosnews.com. All right, it is 7 minutes past 8 o'clock here on True Taos Radio. My voice is starting to give out, so I'm going to play some music, some bad, not good on True Taos Radio.

The radio was blasting and someone's knocking at the door. I'm looking at my girlfriend, she just passed out on the floor. I've seen so many things I ain't never seen before.

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1: That is Tom Jones with Stereophonics doing their take on Mama Told Me Not to Come. We heard Tom Jones with the Cardigans, their take on Burning Down the House. Bad, Bad, Not Good with help from Nora Jones. Naive Melody, This Must Be the Place. 21 minutes past 8 o'clock here on Truth House Radio. 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
8: It's time now for your good news for a good planet. A blessing of whales. For most of history, humpback whales ruled the oceans, migrating thousands of miles while grazing on krill and supporting entire fish ecosystems with their waste. But after three centuries of industrial hunting, their numbers fell to 5,000 worldwide. A global ban on commercial whaling in 1986 has allowed humpbacks and other whales to make a stunning comeback, especially in the Southern Hemisphere. The most striking signs of recovery are surfacing along South Africa's west coast. Dense supergroups of 20 or more whales are being spotted. In late December of 2025, wildlife photographers Chris and Monique Fallows counted 372 humpbacks near Dasson Island. It was the biggest single-day gathering of large whales ever recorded. The whales were identified through Happy Whale, a citizen science project that uses AI to recognize individual humpbacks by their tail flukes. Of those 372, most were under 10 years old, signifying an entirely new generation. In early 2026, humpback numbers were estimated at 150,000 worldwide. That's 90% of their pre-hunted populations. The collective noun phrase for a group of these magnificent mammals is a blessing of whales, and the return of their booming populations is truly a blessing for all of us. And this is Mandy from GoodNewsGoodPlanet.com. 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

0: a Tuesday twofer there from the Postal Service, Such Great Heights, and their take on Phil Collins' Against All Odds. We heard the Stereophonics, Dakota. Time now is 8:40, 20 minutes before 9 o'clock here on True Taos Radio. Thanks for tuning in. My name's Howie, here until 9 o'clock. Up next, Floyd Nixon. We'll start maybe around noon, maybe a little earlier than that. DJ Wendy, Chicken Fried Parts tonight from 4 to 6. Tonal Ranger Radio, World on Tour. Girls Just Want to Have Fun. Tuesdays here on KNCE. Right now we got a couple of messages. When we come back, we'll take a look at the Live Taos calendar.
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0: 8:41 here on KNCE. It is Tuesday, July 28th. We're going to take a look at the Live Taos calendar at livetaos.com. Tell you about the music, some other stuff going on, but as always, do check out the entire calendar at livetaos.com. Tuesday Tunes with Marcus Bowers, starting things off at Dale tonight at 5 o'clock. There's also karaoke and Taos Comedy open mic and showcase. Dale at the Solar Center. Kate Mann playing music at the Taos Inn tonight from 6 until 9. Charlie Solito will be at the Sagebrush. And the Taos School of Music, pianist Soyin Kate Lee, playing music starting at 7:30, the TCA. Do check out livetaos.com to see what else is going on. Town of Taos holding their regular town council meeting at 4 o'clock this afternoon. Check out taosnm.gov. You can look at the agenda. I've been seeing some stuff on social media about these flock cameras that are installed around town and have been for actually a couple of years, AI-powered automatic license plate readers. And there's a movement among, I guess, a good number of people here in Taos about maybe removing those cameras. So there's a good chance it's going to come up at the town council meeting tonight. I don't know if it's officially on the agenda. The version of the agenda I'm looking at does not mention it. But there was a buzz, and perhaps during the public comment period, if you have any feelings about these flock cameras, you could make your opinion known. Look it up, flock cameras online. Weird. That meeting tonight is at 4 o'clock, town council regular meeting. Time now is 8:43, and we're pretty much caught up on stuff. I do want to mention, coming up this week and next week, we're going to be giving away tickets to various shows happening at Dale. The Band of Heathens will be happening at the Sagebrush. And there's Raz on the Mountain. That's an event coming to Eagle Nest August 7th and 8th. In the coming days, we're going to put together a plan and give folks an opportunity to win tickets to all these shows. So as always, do keep it tuned here to True Taos Radio, truetaosradio.com, or 93.5 FM, the morning show. 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
1: I'm Dr. Anthony Lizerwitz, and this is Climate Connections. In Wisconsin, the Menominee Nation is installing solar panels and battery systems at the homes of tribal elders.
2: Here on the reservation, with any major storms, we continuously lose power. And sometimes it'll be for days, sometimes it'll be for weeks. So we wanted to make sure that our elders were taken care of.
1: That's Tribal Utility Director Daryl Piausse. 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So far, he says they've installed solar and battery systems at the homes of about a dozen elders who need electricity to run medical equipment like dialysis machines or oxygen concentrators. When the grid is down, the solar panels and batteries directly power their homes, so people can get through an outage without disruption. The rest of the time, energy from the solar panels flows back to the grid, reducing residents' utility costs.
2: Most of our elders are on fixed incomes, and anywhere that we can help them save that money so they can put it towards groceries or put it towards gas, that was our priority.
1: So the tribe is using clean energy to help some of its most vulnerable members save money and stay safe. Climate Connections is produced by the Yale Center for Environmental Communication. 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
1: Hallelujah to it, Chicago. God damn it.

0: Arroyo Seco Live and Roots and Wires present the return of the legendary George Porter Jr. live from New Orleans, Louisiana on Monday, August 3rd at the Seco Live stage in downtown Arroyo Seco. A Grammy Award winner, George Porter is American music royalty and an original architect of funk as the bass player for the Meters. That's George Porter Jr. and his run-in partners with Taos' own Big Violet opening up Monday, August 3rd, live in Arroyo Seco at 6 o'clock. 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

said to me as he led me into his five-stall garage storage space back behind his northeast Aberdeen home. The place is packed full of cardboard boxes, plastic storage containers, barrels, and crates. Let me show you a few things, he announces, as he leads me down a narrow but sure path between towers of knickknacks. He clears some debris and holds a space-age keyboard slash guitar to the light circa 1983. Seeing the glimmer in my eye, he rummages for yet another relic, the Yamaha Portasound PSS-260 electric keyboard. I got this for $1, he proudly announces. I love it, I awkwardly blurt out in excitement. He senses my selfish desire and thinks momentarily that he's made a mistake. He quickly puts it back in the box. It's not for sale, he returns, somewhat coldly. We continue to stroll the aisles of his kingdom. Baseball cards, microscopes, beer advertisements, broken shortwave radios, golf clubs, baseball equipment, fishing gear, a box for a CB with the likeness of C.W. McCall on the cover. But there's no CB inside. Mark senses my unbridled desire for the C.W. McCall CB box and simply replies that he needs to find the CB that goes with it. Suddenly, we find ourselves in front of the stacked display crates of cassettes. My fingers joyfully dance over the cool, hard plastic titles. Kenny Rogers' Greatest Hits, The Cars' Candy-O, Toto, Rush, Fly By Night, Bing Crosby Christmas. I'll give you $1 a cassette, I erupt. Mark knows now that he's made a mistake. A glaze covers his eyes, and I realize then that I am in the presence of a master, a collector of the order, a keeper of the light. To part with his objects now would be to part with a piece of his soul. To save our tenuous new friendship, it is decided then that we should leave and return back to the party. On the way to the car, he absently points out other storage units on his property. That's full too, he points to a double-wide trailer beside his house. And we have a trailer on the other side of the house, he adds. On our way back to the party, Mark tells me a story of being in L.A. back when he was a drinking man. He went to an AC/DC concert, and all he remembers before he blacked out was being crowd surfed around the arena. He awoke 2 days later, wedged under seats at the top of the arena, unnoticed by the cleaning crews. There before him, to his surprise, was the Jerry Lewis telethon technician setting up for the show. A food table was spread out for the cast and crew, and Mark made himself a sandwich, sat back, and watched the show. He has a stack of Jerry Lewis telethon napkins that he kept as a memento, but he can't quite remember what box he put them in. Ah, yes, I think to myself, a master, a keeper of the light.

0: Radio is dead. Dead as a doornail. Deader than a doorknob. At least equally as dead as MySpace, Napster, and that hamster dance website from the 90s. That's what they want you to believe anyway. But here at KNCE, we know differently. Or we're, I don't know, zombies. 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

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Let's see. Oh boy, it's hot. Gonna get hot and stay hot for some time. And it doesn't look like any real relief until sometime way in the future. And we got a good chance for some precip today. Air quality is considered satisfactory for you people breathing. And about close to a 50% chance of precip today. Look for that high again, right around 90, low of 58. Tomorrow, pretty close to today. Slightly cooler, they're saying. Every day for as long as it'll go, we've got some chances for precipitation given the monsoonal pattern that we are in. And I just want to get into some music here real quick. I do thank you for tuning in. Let's see. I want to tell you about this as well before we get into it. Hippie Wars Saloon. Salon, excuse me. There's no other O. Join author Celia Persephone Gregory on Saturday, the 15th of August, coming up, 5:30 p.m. at Bighorn for a water blessing, a reading, and a

conversation about what we can all learn about water conservation and the value of water from struggle and that was the return of Blue Lake. So that is an interesting bit of history here in Taos, New Mexico, for the Pueblo and for all of us. So that's coming up Saturday the 15th at Bighorn. All right, let's get to the music. Thanks for tuning in. This is Floyd Nixon. I'll be here till 4 today. Floyd's Jukebox coming up at 12 noon. And thanks for listening to right here on the FM Dialio 93.5 on that FM Dialio. KNCE. Right here, Taos, New Mexico. TrueTaosRadio.com.

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This next song is called Rules and Regulations. And this... I'm sure everyone will identify with this one.

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Rules and regulations. Rules and regulations. Is it a boy, Emily, or is that a girl?

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1: 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A Grammy Award winner, George Porter is American music royalty and an original architect of funk as the bass player for the Meters. 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
2: All righty, shout out to Seco Live. Let's see. What else should we do livety live right now? Live Taos calendar, I guess. Sounds like a good idea. It is the 28th of July, in case you're just waking up today. And, all right, you know, Dale's got some things going on today. Tuesday Tunes with Marcus Bowers, 5 o'clock for that as well, going on at Dale today. Karaoke night at 7. Downtown at the Adobe Bar, we've got Kate Mann at 6, and as well at 6 o'clock, Charlie Salito. Let's see, the Taos Center for the Arts got a little something going on tonight. And Taos School of Music pianist Soyeon Kate Lee. School of Music, Taos Center for the Arts. Why don't you go? And let's see, we got Jesus Santillanes, Jesus Santillanes at Taos Comedy Open Mic and Showcase tonight. That's going on 7:30 at Dale. Please go check out Dale's socials, and you'll always know what's going on there. And if you don't go there, you know what's going on around town right here, Live Taos Calendar. It's our favorite independent source of all things that are going on around here, arts, entertainment, and culture right here in Taos, New Mexico. And thanks for listening to 93.5 on the FM dialio today and every day that you do. Coming up top of the hour, it is Floyd's Jukebox. We'll get into some stuff. And let's see, what else should I tell you about? Well, how about what we listen to? That'll be interesting. Why don't we? Because, well, you probably know it, because there were some kind of heard them before tunes. But, you know, life is long and it's full of interesting music from then and now and to be. Rules and Regulations, a little live ditty from Donovan. Before that, we heard two from some old psychedelic era, Steve Miller, I Love You, and then we heard Going to the Country. Let's see, and a lot of people just ended up right here, didn't they, out here in the hills of Taos. I Need You, I Need to Know, Tom Petty. Of course, we don't hear a lot of Tom Petty on Floyd's Jukebox because the line is, no, I don't know no Tom Petty. Yeah. You asked me already. Don't you stop, don't you stop, don't you stop. And I'm in touch with your world? The cars. And I don't know if I told you this yet, but I'll say it again. We heard Delaney and Bonnie. We got to get it together. Isn't that right, Mark? Mark McGuire, electrician extraordinaire. Give him a call. I can't remember his business name, but maybe he'll text it to me. You need electrification. Call Mark McGuire. No, not the steroidal baseball bat swinging Mark McGuire. Different Mark McGuire. Are you listening out there? Usually are. Okay, we're going to get back into the music coming up to the top of the hour of 12 noon. And I hope you hang in there today. I'm going to too. It's hot out there. We'll just crank some tunes and drink plenty of water and see what happens. And let's just have a good time today. And we will all try not to freak out. And hopefully the best of day to you. All right, back to the music. 93.5 KNCE Taos on your FM dial.

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0: Hello, this is Jacques Steele from the Exploring Music by Jean Show. Yeah, and this is Maury. 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
2: Hello.

All right, you're tuned to Fry's Jukebox. We're going to get right into it right now. Fry's Jukebox. Every other Tuesday, noon to four, trading off with the, mostly, with the Crucible, which comes on one till four next week. But right now, Fry's Jukebox is going to get into something real nice.

And shout out to Joni and Chachi. Joni loves Chachi. All right, the weather right now, it's hot. It's 90 degrees, and it's going to get hotter. Mid-90s today. Variable clouds, scattered thunderstorms, period. Hot. Tambien. Those winds won't be too windy. 10 to 15 mile an hour winds out there. 50-50 chance of rain. And tonight, low of 59. Still a slight chance of precip. Cloudy and a stray shower, like I said. Thunderstorm is possible. I saw some sparkles in the sky last night when I laid down off into the east. Tomorrow, another chance, partial cloudiness early with scattered showers and thunderstorms in the afternoon. We'll see how it rolls out, huh? Okay, we're going to get into some music real quick here. We do have some medical stuff coming up. Floyd's medical stuff coming up in this hour, so stay tuned for all things medical, which will be interesting, I'm sure, because who doesn't love things about the word medical? No, I'm not talking about pot. No. We're going to go bigger. We're going to go bigger into the vast medical establishment of healthcare and what it means to be healthy. That's right. And why wouldn't you listen to Floyd's Jukebox for that? I mean, it wouldn't be because of the crappy music I've been playing. So, all right. 93.5 KNC Taos, Floyd's Jukebox.

trying to get it together.

Again, shout out to Jacques Steele and Maury, twin brothers. Good times. Of course, Jacques Steele was raised in France and Maury on the East Coast. They found each other. They've been together ever since. Twin brothers separated at birth.

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3: 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Plug-in balcony solar devices change that equation. 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Most systems pay for themselves within 2 to 5 years. The idea isn't new. Germany already has more than 1 million of these systems, with 435,000 new registrations in 2024 alone. The European balcony solar market is projected to hit $1.8 billion by 2033. Momentum is also growing across the United States. In 2025, Utah passed the nation's first plug-in solar legislation, allowing small systems without permits or interconnection agreements. As the path to clean energy becomes easier and more affordable, it is estimated that plug-in solar will serve at least 20 million more American homes by 2030. And this is Mandy from GoodNewsGoodPlanet.com.
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5: 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Hello.

Okay, and stay tuned. Health advice from Floyd Nixon coming up for all you people out there in Radio Land. Thanks for tuning in today. That last song going out to Jacques Steele and Maury, and of course, Rainbow Hall. Big Grateful Dead fan. Rainbow Hall, the interesting story of Rainbow Hall was born in a Grateful Dead parking lot in Portland, Maine. Was actually at the Oxford Speedway back in late 80s. So you can imagine why she's a big Grateful Dead fan. All right, this one's for you, everybody else.

0: who loves to eat. So if love makes you give up steak and tomatoes.
1: That's right. Love makes you give up steak and potatoes. Oh, no. I'm a man who loves to eat, by the way. And this is the new section here. We're going to be going into healthcare with Floyd's Jukebox. And today's subject, colonoscopies. Yeah.

0: That's right. Colonoscopies with Floyd. And let me tell you, for all you macho guys out there,
1: as for me, where's my seat? Because it was time that I was fed. So blood makes you give up.
0: I can't give up food for 3 days. Well, no, you don't have to give up food for 3 days. Just like one long day and a half. But look at it as a, well, just think of it as, well, I mean, it's fun to live and all, you know, and you want to party hardy and have a good time and you don't want to go to the doctor. No, I always thought that, you know, why do I want to go to a doctor? But then all of a sudden, I hooked up with Rainbow Hall, and, you know, love makes you do all kinds of things, right? It makes you change your diet. And I think everyone should do this. I mean, this is a 5-star review of colonoscopies, you know. Believe me.
2: 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We care about you. Call us anytime.
3: Now at 2 locations.
0: That's right. Endocrinology Center brings us today's colonoscopies with Floyd. Yeah, that's right. You, everybody out there in radio listening land, should enjoy yourself some good time colonoscopy. Yeah, head on down and get yourself one of those awesome exams. Let me tell you, you know, I've never understood why people would ever starve themselves purposely. You know, I love food. I'm a food guy, you know, I love to eat. But I will say this, I just went into a trance for about 39 hours. And let me tell you, the good times when you have not had anything to eat other than miso soup. And let me just say this, I will never eat miso soup again until my next colonoscopy, folks. Yes. Oh, man. Let me just tell you this. You know, I suggest maybe just checking into a hotel for the evening before, you know, and just, I don't know, check out some good movies, and I don't know, it's such a good time when I don't know. Why don't you just head on down to your local colonoscopy center? Because, all right, well, I mean, you should. I think you should. And can't be so bad, you know what I mean? I mean, just think of this. That's right. Just back her right up there for the last 39 hours and let the good times flow, okay? And, you know, I really am serious about this, folks. You know, people say, well, gosh, this is inappropriate to talk about on the radio right now. We don't want to hear about colonoscopies. No, that's right. Who does? Who wants to hear about one? But I think you should, really. I mean, just think about it. It's just 39 hours of no food, and then let the good times Let the good times flow.

That's right. Remember, men, starting at 50, you should have your first colonoscopy. Don't wait till you're 60. Don't wait till you're 70. Don't wait till you're like a shrimp for a shrimp cocktail, getting gutted. Some horseradish.

And I will say this. What is interesting about having a colonoscopy is they're like, okay, we'll be right back to put the fentanyl into your rig there for you and let you go off into dreamland. And, of course, do not sign any legal documents after having a colonoscopy.

No, really. Go get a colonoscopy. Just think what would happen if you didn't get one. And then you're like, man, I really love food. And then you're like, oh my God, I just had all my intestines and my bowels removed. Just like I wear a shrimp cocktail. And then you think you hate miso soup now. It's just a bit of advice from Floyd's Jukebox for proper health care. So please call your local endocrinologist today and schedule your very own.

It was like I went into a portal of my own existence. First, it started with the starving. Then I started having all these visions, mostly of what was going to happen when I got my colonoscopy. Maybe that cousin sub I kept seeing on the TV. But it was a trip, man. It's like this 2-day journey into my own, how many things I've forgotten to do in my life and all the things I was avoiding. Did I just kill myself by not getting a colonoscopy? And now I'm finally getting one at 61 years old? And then they give you the fentanyl. And then somewhere, sometime later, you look over at your partner who's driving, who doesn't usually drive, and you go, "Well, I want some tacos. Let's get some tacos." It's like I didn't even remember a thing. I do remember the tacos. They were really good tacos.

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The physical laws that give you your powers do not hold here.

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2: Top of the hour, it is. It's 1 o'clock. Oh, and the good times are just rolling on, aren't they? Right here, Taos, New Mexico. The weather is beautiful out there. The sky is beautiful. Get out there and do something. But put some headphones in, or maybe a set of little earbuds. Maybe grab a bud real quick, too. Floyd's Jukebox right here on 93.5 on your FM dialio. KNCE Taos, where else? Right here. Thanks for listening today. And all joking aside, really. This is something we want you to know about. Affordable Home Community event coming up. 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That's EcoHab. To celebrate the launch of the Taos Affordable Home Ownership Pilot Project, a housing development that will bring single-family passive solar below-market rate homes to the community. And there is an event coming up. This event, Thursday the 30th, that's a couple days from today there, ladies and joins. EcoHab, Affordable Home Community Event, from 10 to 11 a.m. It's going to include information about the project, showcase of design, and they'll be answering questions. A great opportunity to learn more about EcoHab. Cold drinks and snacks will be provided. Make sure you wear a shady hat. That's this Thursday at 10 a.m. 209 Avenida de Veronica in El Prado. This is a quick little in-and-out July 30th Affordable Home Community event. And as someone who comes from an era of Taos when you could still... a working person could still afford a home here. You had to work all the time, like everyone, but you could still afford it. And this is a good thing for Taos. It needs it. Taos Affordable Home Ownership Pilot Project, a housing development that will bring single-family passive solar below-market rate homes to the community. So I do repeat it a couple of times because I think it's important. And as someone who did not do much of anything other than living out of their van by the river before I had a chance to buy a home, and I will say this, it has made me, we'll just leave it at that. That's this Thursday, 10 a.m., 209 Avenida de Veronica in El Prado. 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Don't spill any of that on you. EcoHab, EcoHab.org for more information coming up a couple days from now at 10 a.m. So, all right, that's that. With that... we just heard some sub-dub. We also heard Take Pills and Die. Beastie Boys getting down on that 14th Street break. Let's see. What else did we hear? Excuse me. We heard kind of a different take of some Talking Heads music. Kind of an acoustic-y thing. Let's see. We heard the Tall Dwarfs. And let me just say this. I can relate to that. I'm that. In a nutshell. Then we heard the Dukes of the Stratosphere. And going out to the twins, my favorite twins out there. Jacques Steele and Maury. Separated at birth. Reunited. Terrorizing the streets of Taos and beyond. We give the twins, we give them some Traffic. Something Got a Hold of My Toe is the name of that tune from Traffic. And I was just speaking of that yesterday to Rainbow Hall. I was running after the dog, and I don't usually wear flip-flops, and I ran through a cactus, and something literally got a hold of my toe, and it was a cactus, specifically. Not so vague with this Traffic band and all. Perry Ubu gave us a couple of tunes. Untitled was the second one. The first one was Cloud 149. Maybe it was a take, kind of a Funk 49. What else did we hear? Oh, we heard rather quick-like Feel Flows from the Beach Boys, because every single 10 Years After song on that album... I can't even remember now. Every single one. Skipper. Skipper. Oh, Skipper. Hey, little boy. Little buddy. 10 Years After. Love 10 Years After. Probably won't be picking up that album again. And we don't usually hear Pink Floyd coming out of yours truly, but... you know, it's not music's fault, and I'm letting go of whatever hang-ups I had in the past. And we heard Saint-Tropez, and then that other little ditty that comes after that. Let's see, we've got Aurora Folk Arts Store Sale coming up, folks. Want to let you know about that. Stop by. Do it. Aurora Folk Arts. They're having a huge sale coming up, 20% off everything over $10. You will find carefully curated treasures from all over the world. Located right there in Yucca Plaza across from Red Willow Park, it's Aurora Folk Arts Store Sale coming up. They're having a huge sale, 20% off everything over $10. Right there in Yucca Plaza. Okay, that's about it. We got the EcoHab thing coming up on Thursday. And thanks to all the sponsors out there keeping KNC on the air here. 93.5 on your FM dialio. This is Freud's Jukebox right here, right meow. That's right, Freud's Jukebox.

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10-to-1 piston. 292 501 camshaft. 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And 360 single pump intake.

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3: All right, 20 minutes after the hour of 1 o'clock here, Taos, New Mexico, USA. KNC Taos, 93.5 on that FM dialio. 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And, of course, this show is all Lou Reed's fault.

0: Yes, that's right, Floyd's Jukebox, stimulating good health care out there. That's right, just bite down here, lean on your side, and let the good times flow. Freud's Jukebox.
1: The morning of the show, right?

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1: Thanks, Santa Claus.

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1: Or that thing about, like.
0: When the blood come down his neck, don't you know it was a better than sex now. It was a way better than getting me, cause it's the final thing to do now. Get somebody to come on to you, then you just get somebody to now. Come on to you and then you kill him.
1: Yeah.
0: You kill him. Cause I need kicks.

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1: Slavic.
0: It was way better than a 6-9. It was way better than getting me, and it was a
1: Kelsey.
0: The final thing to do.

0: Now he's a rock star.
1: Yeah, kill him now. Cause I need kicks. I need some kicks. I'm getting bored. I need some kicks. Yeah, I need some kicks. Oh, give me that kick. Yeah, I need some kicks.
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4: 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So you can suck it.

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KNC Taos right here, 93.5.

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I'm trying to get it together.

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1: 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The event coming up, like I said, Thursday, that's the 30th, from 10 to 11 a.m., and will include information about the project, showcase of design, and then answering some questions. A great opportunity to learn about EcoHab. I know you've heard about it. There were some things going on in the past, and now they're ready to get at it. EcoHab cold drinks and snacks will be provided. That's this Thursday, 10 a.m., 209 Avenida de Veronica. That's 209 Avenida de Veronica in El Prado. Just punch that into your old Google search and you'll get right there. 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Well, there you go with that. How about this?

Oh. From Richard Howe. And the Voidoids. We heard Compulsive Gamblers. That's right, there's a lot of them now, because you can bet on anything.

Let's see. We heard Scratch Acid. The Raincoats. Baba Zula. We also heard, going back there a little way, we heard some Hawkwind. We heard two tracks from Lou Reed. Kicks. Going out for all you fans of endocrinology. Yeah. Good times await. What? Where am I? And on that related subject, she's my best friend. That's Rainbow Hall. That's also another tune from Lou Reed. It's all Lou Reed's fault. We heard Amy Denio. The Act of Being Polite. Nice little tune from Amy Denio. Before Amy Denio, we heard 1984-5. Pretty much a blur for me. Macon's. Let's see. Before that, we heard... I talk about cars a lot. And I can just see people glazing over. But I don't care. And that Sparkle Horse tune goes to all you people who've glazed over. Double pumper. Double pumper.

That's for all you Holly Carb fans out there. And what else did we heard? We heard there's no the, it's Splatter Trio. That's usually what trios are. It's just like three people splattering it all out. There's a song. I've been in some trios, but I've never been in a menage a trois. I just want you to know that. Hey!

Let's see, what else did we hear? Oh, 52 girlfriends. Speaking of... anyway, we'll just move on from that. Local 282. Thinking Fellers. That's their name. Mostly like that, but it's Thinking Fellers Local 282. And the tune is called 52 Girlfriends. That gets us about caught up, doesn't it? My good people out there. We're going to get right back into it right at the top, after the top of the hour here. Of course, we have important legal IDs coming up. We've got some weather forecasting, Floyd's Jukebox weather forecast. Stay tuned for that. It's never wrong. Floyd's Jukebox, the weather that is never wrong.

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0: All right. 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
0: Without lemon and cayenne.
1: Get it together, baby. 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
0: We are going to get back into the music because I know you love it. But not before I tell you about Taos School of Music coming up. Taos School of Music's 63rd annual Chamber Music Festival is continuing this week. Beginning today at 7:30 when pianist Soyeon Kate Lee gives a recital at the TCA. That's tonight, 7:30. We talked about that earlier. And featuring works by Debussy, Schumann, Prokofiev, and others. Executive Director Eric Christensen-Peterson explores harmony and context as his lecture series continues at the TCA at 5:30 tomorrow, Wednesday. And let's see, the Aerial Quartet gives a faculty seminar Thursday, 5 p.m. at the Rio Hondo Learning Center in Taos Ski Valley. And that will be followed by a dinner at 192. That's up there at the Blake. Let's see. Also in the Ski Valley, the Taos School of Music Young Artists will hold an open rehearsal in the Blake Lobby. So that's good times on Thursday. Friday at 3 p.m. And that's Friday. Excuse me, up there, the rehearsal. And finally, on Friday, 3 p.m., there's a lot of information in support of the Taos School of Music for the TCA. Saturday, that's August 1st, 4 p.m. at the Rio Hondo Learning Center, a performance at the TCA at 5 featuring all your big hits. So this is what you need to do. TaosSchoolOfMusic.com. 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

0: stuttering lips that I rented from a close friend who didn't tell me they don't work very well. Purchase tickets and view the entire schedule of performances for this year's festival. That's the 63rd annual Chamber Music Festival, TaosSchoolOfMusic.com. Please do that aforementioned. All right, we're going to get to quick weather. We got a 50% chance of some rain, 50% tomorrow. Going to stay hot. Hot!
1: Get it together, baby.
0: Okay, here you go. Rock and roll.

I'm leaving the needle on the vinyl, baby. Ow! That's going out all the way to San Francisco. Out to Amoeba Records, San Francisco. Amoeba Records, where you can find hits like this and others.

All right, and the for all you semi-good-looking people out there, we played that tune. I don't know if I'm a semi-good-looking, and you're going to have to title yourself that. The prefix semi means half, partly, or incomplete, meaning you may become fully good-looking-ized. That is just conjecture. Common meanings and examples. Half a semicircle is half a circle. And a semifinal is a game that decides one half of a final match. Or maybe partly or somewhat semi-conscious. That one's for all you Floyd's Jukebox listeners out there. Means being partly awake or not fully aware, which would describe anyone. And I do encourage this to schedule for men, definitely over 50. Right around 50. Call your local endocrinologist and get yourself a colonoscopy today. Which brings me to the point of semi-consciousness, which is apparently what I became as we traveled north in the Tahoe. And the first thing I remember was looking over and going, whoa, Rainbow Hall's driving. Whoa, we're in Espanola. Whoa, there's good tacos here.

0: All right, we'll be right back with more dictionary reading good times. Those of you who don't have a phone.
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0: Ready, 1, 2, 3, 4!

Oh, and we have a request for some more pithy bon mots here on Floyd's Jukebox. So we're going to get right to pithy bon mots for the show right after this interrupting song.

0: Sorry. No, we're not going to play that. You're tuned to KNC Taos 93.5. 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
1: The communists have taken over the radio station, and we will do nothing more in the regards to speaking out of turn. We will continue with the radio broadcast as prescribed. We will be playing music coming right up here on Floyd's Jukebox, where talking will be removed from this program. Starting 3, 2, 1...

I know. 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Dude, I would never leave the microphone on while I was playing. Here, pass it over here. Yeah. I know. That's what I was saying. Right? That's so funny. I can't believe you would think that. No, if the microphone is on, the light is obviously blown out, so. Definitely here. Here's a lighter. 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I know, it's a good one. 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

0: This is Danger Crow, and I listen to Floyd's Jukebox right here in Cleveland, Ohio. So you can suck it.
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4: Yeah, quite. Come to think of it, I will accept the charges. Oh, gosh. I really am. My feelings are really hurt right now. I'm having a increasingly intimate moment right now. Where's the doctor? Dr. Berlin, where are you? Oh, you're tuned to 93.5 on the... Now, this is key. This next... 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Think of all the options there are on either of those devices. But no, you've chosen to listen to 93.5 on the FM dialio. In particular, Floyd's Jukebox. Well, here we are, folks. What can we say? It's time for more talking. It is time for the live Taos calendar for this, well, whatever day it is, we're going to talk some more. It's Dale. We're going to be talking about Dale. For those of you who like the good times, Dale Tuesday Tunes with Marcus Bowers. And for those of you who maybe even like a good karaoke song spoken in a hushed kind of William Shatner kind of way, we've got karaoke night up there at Dale. Down at the Adobe Bar at 6 o'clock, we got my pal, Kate Mann. Charlie Salido as well, 6 o'clock down at the Sagebrush Grill and Cantina. And of course, Taos Solar Center going on. We've got Jesus Santillanes, Taos Comedy Open Mic at 7:30, the showcase there. And Taos Center for the Arts at 7:30 as well. School of Music pianist Soyan Kate Lee. 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And if you got something going on, man, something creative, get it together, man. You know what I mean? Don't be all hung up.
5: Can you talk to me about comprehension? Can you talk to me about comprehension?
6: 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And, you know, theoretically, continue to develop through adolescence. There are various factors which can diminish this from happening. One is marijuana. I started smoking pot many years ago. I wonder what it's done to my comprehension.
5: Sir, could you tell...
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7: 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I mean, as serious as any people have ever taken any thing in their life. I mean, this is serious stuff, man. Floyd's Jukebox, KNCE Taos. Serious stuff, man.

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0: If I have to pull this car over, you're in trouble. 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

0: All right, coming up real quick here, we got a commercial break, and all right, we'll play more music. 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
1: Unique, eclectic, and fair trade. 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
1: Get it together, baby.
2: Let's see, what do we hear? Going back in time. We heard some Throbbing Gristle. Thomas Dolby, then, before that, Throbbing Gristle. Whatever that's supposed to imply, I am not certain. We heard some Morphine. We heard the Red Ants. Oh, man. You know, here's the thing. You step in a... And you might not have known you were stepping into a pile of big mountain of red ants. But there you were. You're standing there. And all of a sudden, red ants everywhere.
1: Get it together, baby.
2: Wilco. We heard Plush.
1: Get it together, baby.
2: What else? We heard, going way back, we heard some Van Halen. We heard, Holidays in the Sun. From the Sex Pistols. Fishbone. You know, Fishbone once played up in Ski Valley. Long time ago. And they forgot that it was going to be at like 9,000 feet or whatever. I can't remember the singer's name. He comes out and he's like, "Hey, how's it going?" And then he runs to the back of the stage and goes, "Rah!" And then I don't remember anything else.
1: Get it together, baby.
2: But I was working the door, so, you know, I didn't.
1: Get it together, baby.
2: And before Fishbone, we heard some Richard Hell. Just in case you wanted to know. All right, we've heard from all of our sponsors out there, and we do appreciate all you sponsors out there. 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That's right, you have plenty of choices out there in the listening land of La La La. 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It's different all day, every day. 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
2: But we sure appreciate hanging out with you right here, having fun on the radio right here. Taos, New Mexico. We've, I don't know if you heard on our last show, the actuators for the Skylab cabin here, the flying silver Twinkie. We haven't been able to release this sucker for a couple of weeks now. So we're on the launch pad right here. We're just getting it together. Who knows when we'll take off into the deep reaches of space
1: together, baby.
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1: Get it together, baby. Get it together.

And now an inspirational tune. It's easy to groove. 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A one, two, three.

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All right, coming up top of the hour, we got chicken fried parts coming right up after the top of the hour. After that, we got Andy coming in here. World on tour. And then rounding out today's Tuesday awesomeness on KNC Taos, we're going to compare it to everything. 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

stupid nuts.

pintor, y sigues el rumbo de tantos pintores.

0: It's 85 degrees, a nice 85 degrees here in the Airstreamer. And Floyd's Jukebox was just spinning a record of Roberta Flack, and I about lost my mind. He's a really great DJ, don't y'all think? None of you from the hen house out there, though, I don't know. This is Chicken Fried Parts. I'm from the hen house. And it's hot. It's 4:02. I'm really laid back, so this is gonna be the theme for today. Hot, laid back, and driving. And Floyd is leaving the house. Whoa. Let's see here. We're by and by. I'm going to see the king. This is a cover by Robert Crotty and Lowen Connors. High at 92 today. Some thunderstorms, hopefully. Later on, 60%. Showers likely later this evening with a low of 60. Yeah, I'll turn those fans on. Get that air going in your house. Seal it in tonight. Because tomorrow it's going to be 90. And then 30% chance of some rain. Wednesday night, about 59. Thursday, looking like 90 again. Sunny, then slight chance of thunderstorms, 20%. Thursday night, again, low of 59. Friday, high of 90. Low of 58. 30% chance of thunderstorms. And Saturday, 92, y'all. So, out here in the high desert, for some reason, I don't know why 92 feels different, but it does. And it's been like that for a while. So, I just let you know I feel you. So, I'm just taking it slow. Might be taking it too slow. Hold on, let's see what we got here. I've got to tell you some things. Somewhere. Here we go. DJ Blaster. This week at Dale at the Solar Center. 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Later Thursday, DJ Angie and DJ Lollipoppin' at 8 o'clock. 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And then I got a few announcements. Welcome, everyone. And let's chill in the haze.
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2: 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In Wisconsin, the Menominee Nation is installing solar panels and battery systems at the homes of tribal elders.
3: Here on the reservation, with any major storms, we continuously lose power. 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So we wanted to make sure that our elders were taken care of.
2: That's Tribal Utility Director Daryl Piause. 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When the grid is down, the solar panels and batteries directly power their homes, so people can get through an outage without disruption. The rest of the time, energy from the solar panels flows back to the grid, reducing residents' utility costs.
3: Most of our elders are on fixed incomes, and anywhere that we can help them save that money so they can put it towards groceries or put it towards gas, that was our priority.
2: 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Climate Connections is produced by the Yale Center for Environmental Communication. 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

trumpet will sound the most beautiful melody ever heard. And he'll return riding on the back of a mighty unicorn. And the angels will fill our eyes with great splendor. Peace will come upon the world.

This Thursday, July 30th, catch Jimmy Stadler and Kids from 5:30 to 6:30, followed by Stone Daddy, woohoo, with Jimmy Stadler from 6:30 to 8. 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We're listening to number 7 by Dinosaur L. We heard from Peter Grudzin, Hear the Trumpet Call. I love that. House of the Setting Sun, Marissa Anderson. And, well, we've got more music. I don't know what's playing next, but stay tuned.

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This is High Tower Bells for Lauren Connors by R. Keenan Lawler. We heard from the Desolines, She Better Be Lonely, along with Dan Cutler, Sam Doris, Riley Downey, and Cameron Snyder. We heard Astral with Vitality, Corey Harris, Feel Like Going Home, and Earl Hooker, Wild Wild Blues. Want to let you know what's going on for the Live Taos calendar. 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At the Dalai at Taos from 5 to 7 p.m., we've got Tuesday Tunes with Marcus Bowers. Happening at 7 to 9, karaoke night at the Dalai at Taos. Adobe Bar at the Taos Inn. Cape Man from 6 to 9. Sagebrush Grill and Cantina is hosting Charlie Salito from 6 to 9 p.m. The Taos Center for the Arts, TCA, at 7:30 p.m. Taos School of Music pianist Soyeon Kate Lee. Also, 7:30 at the Dalai at Taos, Jesus Santayanis, Taos Comedy Open Mic and Showcase. Make sure there's nothing else. Let's see. Yoga Sala from 3 to 7 p.m. at Summer Harmony. Taos Center for the Arts, it's going on right now, is sponsoring Movement Lab 3 Bodies Composition from 5 to 6:30 p.m. And in the community, every morning's peaceful protest at the Taos Plaza from 9 to 10 a.m. every morning. From 4 p.m. to 6 p.m. is Tween and Teen Tuesday. That's today. And in Budo Valley Vineyards is sponsoring trivia with Bea and Katie from 5 to 7 p.m. I hope y'all like this because I love this.

also want to give you a PSA. Hippie War Salon. Join Arthur, Celia, Persephone Gregory on Saturday, August 15th at 5:30 p.m. at Bighorn for a water blessing, a reading, and a conversation about what we can all learn about water conservation and value from the struggle to return Blue Lake.

0: yeah. Junior Kimbra, Junior's Place. Turn it up.
1: Come on, y'all. Come on down to Junior Kimbra's Juke Joint. Let's have a ball.

0: Hi, this is Rue, and I'll be hosting monthly group breathwork sessions at Joy Yoga in Arroyo Seco through Arroyo Seco Live the second Sunday of each month from 4 to 5 p.m. Come journey with me while we deepen self-love and release what no longer serves. 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
2: Boy, let's have a ball, y'all. We want to get out.

We're listening to Ignatz with A Hard Day. We heard Mick Turner with Floating Kate. Tiny Blessings. Michael J. Sheehy and Beast of Burden with Donald Byrd. It's currently 4:52. It's 85 degrees here in northern New Mexico. It looks like we had a high of 92, 60% chance of rain. Hopefully showers likely tonight, and a low of 60. Wednesday, sunny, then chance of thunderstorms, and low of 59. Thursday, kind of the same thing, hot, 90 degrees, sunny, then chance of thunderstorms with a low of 59 Thursday night. Friday, 90 degrees, sunny, then chance of thunderstorm with low of 58. Going into Saturday, sunny, then chance of thunderstorms. And this is Sunny Chirac with Blind Willie. We're coming up on top of the hour. We'll hear some news. And you're listening to Happy Hour. KNCE 93.5.

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3: 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These are your daily news headlines for Tuesday, July 28th. The Taos News reporting, the town of Taos is asking residents and businesses to voluntarily conserve water while crews work to fully restore the town's water storage capacity following a series of issues that caused water levels to drop significantly over the weekend. Taos Public Works Utilities crews discovered that a malfunction in one of the control systems contributed to the storage tanks dropping to critically low levels. While investigating, crews also located a leak near one of the storage tanks, which required public utilities to temporarily take that tank offline, further reducing the water available for distribution across the system. As a result of the system malfunction, some residents have experienced little to no water pressure beginning last weekend. Crews have since repaired the leak, and the affected storage tanks have been brought back online. Crews continue to work on addressing the system malfunction and restoring the storage tanks to normal operating levels. As of yesterday, the town did not have an established timeline for when storage levels are expected to be fully replenished. Until a formal resolution is in place, the town is asking all residents and businesses to conserve water where possible. Read more at taosnews.com. In other news headlines, Israeli Prime Minister Benjamin Netanyahu says he had an excellent meeting with President Donald Trump at the White House. It was their first sit-down since launching a joint war against Iran, and it offered Netanyahu a chance to smooth out strains in their relationship. The closed-door meeting earlier today lasted nearly an hour and a half. The White House said it was positive and productive. Both leaders face growing pressures at home. Netanyahu is up for re-election and is embattled in part because of his deteriorating relationship with the president. Trump is under pressure to end an unpopular war that has wreaked economic havoc ahead of U.S. elections in November. President Trump remembered Senator Lindsey Graham as a giant of the United States Senate and a true American original. Trump joined foreign leaders, lawmakers, and others at a funeral service for Graham today at Washington National Cathedral. In his remarks, Trump said Graham was the first person to make you laugh and one of the last people that you've ever really wanted to fight. Earlier today, Graham's flag-draped casket arrived for a tribute at the U.S. Capitol, where the Republican served for more than 30 years. There will be 2 days of services for Graham, with burial tomorrow in his home state of South Carolina. He died July 11th at the age of 71. And this is Howie with your KNCE Daily News Headlines. Keep it tuned to True Taos Radio.

And that's the blues. Of course, you know a lot of people don't know what the blues is, but I do. Blues is a feeling, you understand? And I really feel what I'm playing. That's the reason I play like I do, because I feel what I'm playing.

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His was a greatness to behold. He was the last surviving progeny, the last one on this side of the world. He measured a half mile from tip to tail.

Carolinas, the sun shines brightly in the day. The lighthouse glows ghostly there at night. The chief of a local tribe had killed the racist mayor's son. He'd been on death row since 1958. The mayor's kid was a rowdy pig. Spit on Indians and lots worse. The old chief buried a hatchet in his head. Life compared to death for him seemed worse. The tribal brothers gathered in the lighthouse to sing and tried to conjure up a storm or rain. The harbor parted. A great whale sprang full up and caused a huge tidal wave. The wave crushed the jail and freed the chief. The tribe let out a roar. The whites were drowned, the browns and reds set free, but sadly one thing more. Some local yokel member of the NRA kept a bazooka in his living room, and thinking he had the chief in his sights, blew the whale's brains out with a lead harpoon. Let's great American whale. Last great American whale. Last great American whale. Last great American whale. Well, Americans don't care for much of anything. Land and water the least. And animal life is low on the totem pole, with human life not worth more than infected yeast. Americans don't care too much for beauty. They'll shit dumb battery in the stream. They'll watch dead rats wash up on the beach. Complain if they can't swim. They say things are done for the majority. Don't believe half of what you see, none of what you hear. It's like what my painter friend Donald said to me. Stick a fork, turn them over, they're done.

0: It's time now for your good news for a good planet. Return of the Bone Breakers. With a 9-foot wingspan, the bearded vulture is the largest bird in Europe. Deemed quebrantahuesos in Spanish, or bone breaker, it is the only bird on Earth that feeds almost exclusively on bones. Sadly, the raptor's strange diet led to false accusations of attacking sheep, goats, and even children. It was hunted relentlessly over the 18th and 19th centuries, and by 1913, they became extinct in the wild. Now, the birds are back. In 1986, a coalition of conservationists released captive-bred bearded vultures into alpine parks across Europe. Each release was a gamble, a handful of young birds set loose in a landscape that hadn't seen their kind in generations. They had to learn to find food, avoid power lines, and find mates. That gamble became one of the most successful reintroduction programs in the world. By 2026, the initial 100 breeding pairs led to 450 bearded vultures soaring and reclaiming lost territory over Germany's Bavarian Alps. And of course, the bearded vulture turns out not to be a threat, but essential to alpine ecosystems, reclaiming the bones other scavengers leave behind. A century after fear and myth wiped them from the mountains, the bone breakers have come home. And this is Mandy from GoodNewsGoodPlanet.com.
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god of the sun, Osiris. And so, immaculate conception was conceived. And so, it became

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Scrapper, Blackwell. We heard Isis and Father Yod and the Source Family. Baton Rouge with Palatine. Off This Mountaintop with Ian Noe.

currently 5:35. And this is Take a Ride to Heaven with Gregory Charles Royal. And I want to let you know about the live Taos calendar for July 28th, 2026. 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At the Dalai at Taos tonight, Tuesday Tunes with Marcus Bowers from 5 to 7 p.m. Afterwards, from 7 to 9 p.m., karaoke night at the Dalai at Taos. 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

And Embudo Valley Vineyards from 6 to 7 p.m. Trivia with B and Katie. And we're coming up on my last set for happy hour. Thank you for joining and chilling out. And thanks for listening to Chicken Fried Parts. We've got the Tonal Ranger coming on later on. From 6 to 8.

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I don't owe nothing to nobody, and I don't expect nothing in return. Now, I don't care what you do to me, cause it don't cause me no concern. You tell me that I must give to you while you turn around and slap me in the face. Well, I got my own private battle of fight, and you can run your own right end race. Now, I saw you last night at the honky-tonk. You kissed me and said to follow. But the way you treat me down the line, your hard luck tells a little hard to follow. If you love me, come out and say it. If not, I'll find a change of pace. Cause I got my own private battle of fight, and you can run your own right on race.

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And nobody gives nothing away to a hard-working, honest slob. 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Now I got my own private battle to fight, and you can run your own rot-on race. Now just what is it that I owe to you, and why do you pick on me? Run buckshot for your cause while you're crawling up everyone else's tree. Well, baby, I'm good-looking, and my cup's made out of lace. But I got my own private battle to fight, and you can run your own rot-on race.

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But you had some kind of fancy cooking to do and some real important stuff. 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

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And stay cool out there. 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
2: 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These are your daily news headlines for Tuesday, July 28th. The Taos News reporting, the town of Taos is asking residents and businesses to voluntarily conserve water while crews work to fully restore the town's water storage capacity following a series of issues that caused water levels to drop significantly over the weekend. Taos Public Works Utilities crews discovered that a malfunction in one of the control systems contributed to the storage tanks dropping to critically low levels. While investigating, crews also located a leak near one of the storage tanks, which required public utilities to temporarily take that tank offline, further reducing the water available for distribution across the system. As a result of the system malfunction, some residents have experienced little to no water pressure beginning last weekend. Crews have since repaired the leak, and the affected storage tanks have been brought back online. Crews continue to work on addressing the system malfunction and restoring the storage tanks to normal operating levels. As of yesterday, the town did not have an established timeline for when storage levels are expected to be fully replenished. Until a formal resolution is in place, the town is asking all residents and businesses to conserve water where possible. Read more at taosnews.com. In other news headlines, Israeli Prime Minister Benjamin Netanyahu says he had an excellent meeting with President Donald Trump at the White House. It was their first sit-down since launching a joint war against Iran, and it offered Netanyahu a chance to smooth out strains in their relationship. The closed-door meeting earlier today lasted nearly an hour and a half. The White House said it was positive and productive. Both leaders face growing pressures at home. Netanyahu is up for re-election and is embattled in part because of his deteriorating relationship with the president. Trump is under pressure to end an unpopular war that has wreaked economic havoc ahead of U.S. elections in November. President Trump remembered Senator Lindsey Graham as a giant of the United States Senate and a true American original. Trump joined foreign leaders, lawmakers, and others at a funeral service for Graham today at Washington National Cathedral. In his remarks, Trump said Graham was the first person to make you laugh and one of the last people that you've ever really wanted to fight. Earlier today, Graham's flag-draped casket arrived for a